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Yeah, sorry. That was it. 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

Sorry I'm running late. They closed the lane on the Mid-Hudson Bridge. Again. It's like they wait until rush hour to do it. The Hudson Valley's alternative. 92.7, 96.9 WRRV.

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2: Good morning. Heading through Rhinebeck, some delays on 9G northbound into Wurtenberg Road. It is a stalled vehicle. They pushed it up to the shoulder, but you're a little slow there through Rhinebeck. No problems on the southbound side. Orange County Fair begins today, and it goes until August 2nd. Expect delays heading through Middletown along Wisner Avenue. Meantime, the stretch of 218 still closed in Cornwall, both directions, as they try and repair that wall damage between Mountain House Lane and Grant Road. There is some road work on the thruway northbound, exit 18 to exit 19. They're working on the left lane. 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
7: If you're on the freeway, it's going to be pretty good. That construction we had earlier northbound by Route 299 up to Route 28, exit 19, completely cleared away. And things are in decent shape. We do have the Orange County Fair starting today. So expect delays along Wisner Avenue in Middletown. Keep that in mind. And you've got the ongoing closure with construction in Goshen, Route 17A, north and southbound closed. Reservoir Road to Quarry Road. That's going to be like that till September 6th. 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
10: The Orange County Fair starts today, so expect delays along the fairgrounds, along Wisner Avenue in Orange County, and expect those delays until August 2nd when the fair ends. Meantime, 17A.

North and south on Earthshot, Reservoir Road to Quarry Road. That construction in Goshen is going to be there until September 6th. Right now, traffic is a bit busy along 17 eastbound into 17K in Wallkill. This is construction. Roadway reduced to two lanes. 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

closed on the westbound side till July 24th between Old Route 17K and Union School Road. So just one more day to deal with that. And 17A is closed north and south on Reservoir Road to Quarry Road over in Goshen. The Orange County Fair starts today, so expect delays in Middletown along Wisner Avenue. 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
5: The Orange County Fair begins today. Expect delays at the fairgrounds in Middletown along Wisner Avenue until August 2nd when the fair ends. Meantime, Route 6 eastbound, seeing some delays heading through Woodbury from the thruway into Long Mountain Circle. And there's some construction set up on 17 westbound in Middletown, East Main Street into 84 for exit 121. This is where the left lane is closed until further notice. It's been good this morning traveling along the thruway. Either way, no major problems. You are going to see some delays along 84. For eastbound into the Newburgh Beacon Bridge, the right lane closed with repairs. 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
4: Heading through Fishkill, some delays. We've got a crash on Route 9, which is impacting both directions between Wood Road and Carroll Lane. So expect heavy delays. There's alternating lane closures there again on Route 9, both directions heading through Fishkill. Delays on the southbound side back from Clove Road and on the northbound side from Fishkill Road. Ongoing construction in Goshen, 17K, shut both directions, Quarry Road into Reservoir Road. That's till September 6th. 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
1: Hey, it's Bex, and you already know what time it is. 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

92.7, 96.9 WRV. Welcome in on this Thursday. Hey, it's Allison. I'm excited to share with you that you can actually nominate the next queen of this Hudson Valley community. This is a for real thing that I'm going to tell you about in 7-8 minutes-ish. Here's Hozier now.

It's true. Maybe we have all dreamt at some point of being a king or a queen. Hey, it's Allison on WRV. For me, I was always inspired by Rapunzel and Princess Peach from Super Mario 64. I'm not even kidding you. So you would have to know that I was excited when I saw this post on social media about this Orange County community, and they are looking for someone to nominate their next queen. And then that person would be revealed and crowned in August. So check it out on the W.

Yes, to Nirvana, 92.7, 96.9 WRV. For me, it's so fun to, of course, buy the merch when I'm at a concert, but to scroll through different bands and musicians' merch shop online, and then I can tell you about it. It's almost like window shopping, but like scrolling shopping. Don't copy that. I came up with it. Looking at Nirvana's merch shop right now. I like their smiley tee, and their stuff is pretty inexpensive. All right. I wanted to give you the heads up about Nirvana.

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The Hudson Valley's alternative right here on WRV. Now, I'm excited to help you qualify to win. It's officially fair season in the Hudson Valley, and you can qualify to win a pair of tickets to go to the Orange County Fair, which starts today. I'm going to help you qualify to win in the 2 o'clock hour. Here's the latest from KHCL If It Now. It's called Beaches in Tennessee.

Yes, to Blink 182. We just heard them on WRV. Well, they did perform at Bethel Woods last summer for one of WRV's 30th anniversary concerts. So surreal, okay? Maybe you were there. 16,000 plus people, right, at Bethel Woods. At least it seemed like that. And but we were all like-minded, just jamming out to Blink 182. I mean, we grew up listening to them, and then they were performing right in front of us. I feel so blessed to have been there. Here's Modest Mouse now. It's new music.

0: 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Self-aware.
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Hey, it's Allison. So coming up in about 5 minutes or so, I'm going to let you know about this Dutchess County Road that is temporarily closing today. So you'll know more then. Here's Franz, or some people say Franz, however you say it.

Yep, that was Joyce Manor. I used to go to this bar on 92.7, 96.9 WRV. All right, I want to give you a heads up that starting today, this Dutchess County Road is going to be temporarily closed because of filming, which I think this is so great. The fact that filming is going on in the Hudson Valley, I'm talking about. But if you want to know more about the detour and stuff like that, you can read it on the WRV app. Here is Bush.

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That was Julia Wolf, and she performed that song in my room at WRV Sessions, which was the free concert at Newbrook Brewing Company. Super cool. 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And you could always go on to the WRV app. Make sure that your app alerts are turned on, because app users are always the first to know about the next WRV Sessions, which I love for you.

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Always great to hear from Noah Kahn. That's The Great Divide right here on WRV. And it's always great to win some stuff. I think so. It's a great feeling. So coming up in the 2 o'clock hour, I'm going to help you qualify to win a pair of tickets to go to the Orange County Fair. Yeah, get ready for that. Here's Coldplay now.

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Hey, coming up in the 12 o'clock hour, we will have the Throwback at 12 happening for you, and also 96 minutes of nonstop music. That's brought to you by Mohonk Preserve, and here's Dirty Heads now.

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It's Thursday afternoon, and we're having a great day over here on WRV. Hey, it's Allison. I know you're having a great one, too. So we have now stepped into the throwback at 12, and you are going to hear throwback songs from Good Charlotte, Modest Mouse, New Radicals. Those are some of my favorites. And who else was it? Real Big Fish? All that sound good? Okay, good. I'm glad.

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1: The Hudson Valley's alternative right here on WRV. 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

New Radicals, you get what you give for the throwback at 12 right here on WRV. And there were so many essentials that we had for growing up in the 90s and 2000s, the summers, right? We had our blow-up pools, we had our water guns, our skip-its if you wanted to play outside, a fanny pack to keep everything in. And this doesn't sound too far-fetched from the goals that we have for summer, for this season, right? On social media, I see people want to have a summer like the 90s and 2000s. Can't do it.

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much good throwback songs we have for you this hour for the Throwback at 12 on WRV. Hey, it's Allison. That was Modest Mouse. Now Good Charlotte is taking over, and this is one of my favorite songs from them, Lifestyles of the Rich and Famous. Sing with me.

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All right, you are here for the throwback at 12, and I also want to let you know that in the 2 o'clock hour, I'm going to help you qualify to win a pair of tickets to go have fun at the Orange County Fair, which just kicked off today, and it goes until August 2nd. So in the 2 o'clock hour, that code will be coming up for you. You can call.

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love Jimmy Eat World. That was Big Casino right here on WRV. Now, I am going to be bringing you more music. Get ready to hear from Stone Temple Pilots. And hey, here's Red Hot Chili Peppers now.

That was Somber with 12 to 12 right here on 92.7, 96.9 WRV. And we want to give some love to this Hudson Valley teacher that has been recognized as our homeroom hero.

The Hudson Valley's alternative right here on WRV. Now, we select a teacher each month to be recognized and awarded for being a homeroom hero. And they get awarded with $250 for going above and beyond for students. And I wanted to let you know that this homeroom hero for the month of July happens to be a teacher in Pine Bush. So you can read all about it on the WRV app. Of course, if you have somebody that you think would be a good candidate, you can nominate them on there. Here's the neighborhood.

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So I'm on their website. I was going to look at Red Hot Chili Peppers tour dates, and I got distracted because I thought these were a pair of like men's boxers. And it's Red Hot Chili Peppers leisure shorts. But I feel like this would be pretty cool if there was like men's boxers for certain bands and musicians, or like lingerie for women. No, this is not far-fetched. I think it's a great idea.

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Hey, that was Weezer with Wednesday, a new song. We might as well be strangers right here on WRV. All right. Well, in the 2 o'clock hour, I'm going to help you qualify to win a pair of tickets, which is so fun. You can go enjoy yourself at the Orange County Fair, which just kicked off today. So in the 2 o'clock hour, that code is going to be coming up for you. Here's The Offspring now.

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92.7, 96.9 WRV, bringing you all the music that you love. Maybe it's a new song, maybe it's a throwback, and all of that in between. Coming up, Kings of Leon, 21 Pilots, My Chemical Romance, right now is Cranberries. And I know you know every single word, or if you don't remember the word, you can just like hum along. It'll come to you.

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Hey, it's Allison hanging out with you over here. You're going to be listening to Tame Impala, and then I'm bringing you the latest song from Cage the Elephant. It has to do with beaches. And I'm also going to tell you about a secret beach in the Hudson Valley that you should know about. Hold on.

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All right, and speaking of that, there is a best-kept secret beach in Orange County that people are talking about on social media, and they're like, wait, now everybody knows about it. Well, you're welcome. It happens to be in Port Jervis. You can read more on the WRV app. If you don't want to scroll too much, you can go up to DJs and click on my name, and you'll see it right there. Mm-hmm. I wish

You just heard from Modest Mouse and their latest song, Picking Dragon's Pockets, right here on WRV. And I actually typed in Modest Mouse's website and it said, you visit here often. There's like this thing on there. I'm like, wait, what? Do I really? All right. So I want to tell you about their tour. In August, they're going to be in Cali. Love Cali. If you want to check them out, they're also going to be in New York State August 14th through the 16th, which is pretty neat. Here's Foo Fighters now.

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It is the Hudson Valley's alternative. How's it going? It is Trev with you on your Thursday in for Val. Hope you're having a fantastic day out there. Val, on a plane right now, out to Vegas. See the Backstreet Boys for the 800th time, I think it is. I'm telling you, she's either going to be a roadie for Shinedown or for the Backstreet Boys. It's one of the two. I'm not sure which one she would prefer more. Actually, yes, I do. It's going to be Shinedown. 5 o'clock Road Rage coming up at, 5 o'clock. Stick around. Get your rage requests in on the WRRV app.

I like to think of myself as a strong-willed man, you know, like a strong-willed individual. I feel like I have a lot of self-control sometimes when it comes to certain things. There's a couple of things, though. If somebody brings it up to me, I'm losing all control. One of those things is a Stewart's apple fritter. I don't know what it is. I don't know what they put in these apple fritters over at over at Stewart's shops. But I might have to call the lovely folks over there and ask them, because there's something about them that just kind of makes me feel a certain way. If somebody's like, you know, you could win $100 million right now or eat this apple fritter, I think I'm going for the fritter.

Sorry I'm running late. They closed the lane on the Mid-Hudson Bridge. Again. It's like they wait until rush hour to do it. The Hudson Valley's alternative. 92.7, 96.9 WRRV.

New music from Dirty Heads. It's one of those days on the Hudson Valley's alternative WRRV. I'm having one of those days where I just don't want to do anything. I think that's like every day for me. I wake up, I'm like, man, again, you know, got to go to work, got to do stuff, got to be an adult. My parents used to tell me as a kid, don't rush being a kid. You're going to miss it when you're older. And I was like, pshaw, nah, I want to be an adult. I want to drive. I want to have responsibilities. Man, I was wrong, because now I want to be 10 years old again.

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92.7, 96.9, WRRV. It is the Hudson Valley's alternative. Blink 182, I miss you. Who's the better member of Blink? Or I should rephrase that. Who's the more important member of Blink 182? If you want my opinion, it's Hoppus, Mark Hoppus. He kind of kept the thing going, you know, after all these years. DeLong, he was just kind of doing his own thing. He was getting all crazy with, like, the alien conspiracies and all that sort of thing. And Hoppus was like, you know, guys, can we, like, make some music? And then DeLong's, you know, just doing his own thing. But, you know, you can't, it's not Blink without DeLong. You know, DeLong has some great parts. But I think Hoppus keeps the ship moving forward. Let me know your opinions, WRRV app. Who you got, Hoppus or DeLong?

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It is the Hudson Valley's alternative WRRV. Lots of bands nowadays are releasing their songs and albums not only on, you know, the streaming platforms, but also vinyl, cassette, CD. CD makes sense, and vinyl makes sense to me because vinyl had a resurgence. But cassette? I guess cassette is having a resurgence, too. I remember talking to my dad about cassettes, and he was like, yeah, it was like the worst way to listen to music, but, you know, it was the only thing we had. And I'm like, well, what happened when CDs came out? He's like, well, it blew him out of the water because, you know, CDs don't whir. He talked about whir. You get the tape whir if you go over a bump. And then I was like, well, what about, you know, CD skipping? He's like, I take the CD skipping over a tape whir any day. Let me know your opinions.

WRV app. Would you rather have a CD skip or a tape whir? I feel like the tape wears out after a while, too. I feel like CDs last forever. But this band, Def Kid.

Hits WRV app. Would you rather have a CD skip or a tape whir? I feel like the tape wears out after a while, too. I feel like CDs last forever. But this band, Death Cab for Cutie, they released their new album last month called I Built You a Tower. It's on vinyl. It's on cassette. It's on CD. It's on LimeWire. It's on Napster. It's on every streaming platform you can think of. Here's the single off it. It's Riptides, WRV. Happy Thursday. These days.

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3: Good afternoon, everyone. And it is a good afternoon on the New York State Thruway. Everything looking good right now. Northbound Palisades Parkway in the Stony Point area, the usual construction, not really causing any problems. In South Blooming Grove, accident reported 17M near Museum Village Road. So use caution through that area. 84 eastbound, slow past 684 in Brewster, and 684 northbound, slow for a mile and a half trying to get to that general area. Mid-Hudson Bridge, just minor delays from both sides. Kingston-Rhinecliff Bridge, a little heavy eastbound, but not as bad as it's been. 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

92.7, 96.9, WRRV. It is the Hudson Valley's alternative. How's it going? It is Trev with you on your Thursday afternoon in for Val, who is on a plane right now somewhere over the United States heading out to Vegas to go see the Backstreet Boys. Of course she is. Nah, but we're so happy for Val. I'm living vicariously through her. Jealousy, I think, is the name, because I want to go to all these shows, man. I wish I could. She's like best friends with Shinedown now. It's awesome.

Miles Smith, Hold Me in the Dark. It is the Hudson Valley's alternative WRRV. Fair season is upon us. It's one of the best times of the year, in my opinion, because fried food, get to pet some animals, get to ride some rides, and then vomit all over the floor. Oh, it's great. Come on. Who doesn't love the fair? Anyway, we're going to talk later this hour with Mary Tapp from the Orange County Fairgrounds. The Orange County Fair out in Middletown is kicking off today. It starts actually like right now. I'm looking at my watch. It's just started at 4 o'clock. But yeah, we're going to talk to Mary, talk about some things that are going on at the Orange County Fair this year. Some new things, some exciting things. Hope you'll stick around. Later this hour, that's coming up. Here's Green Day.

0: 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Yay! 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
1: Hey, it's Bex, and you already know what time it is. 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

0: Let's start in Saugerties. Got a crash on Route 32. This is by People's Road and Hommelville Road, and those delays are starting to build in both directions. Moving down to the Kingston-Rhinecliff Bridge, that is still heavy in the eastbound direction. Our rest of our bridges are doing okay this afternoon. 84 eastbound, slow between 684 into Connecticut, and 684 northbound at accident before you get to Route 84. Doing okay on the New York State Thruway. Reminder, Orange County Fair begins today in Middletown, so watch for extra traffic around that general area. 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

The latest from the Strokes. It's Going Shopping. Hudson Valley's alternative is WRRV. Now, the Strokes' new album, Reality Awaits, is going to be released tomorrow, all right? Supposedly, because it was actually supposed to be released at the end of June, but then they had to push it off. I don't know. Maybe Rick Rubin has something to do with that, because he was the producer. And Rick Rubin, if you don't know, is known for being, you know, sort of an interesting fella. He's a character, for sure. But he's produced some of the best albums of all time. So obviously he's doing something right. But yeah, it's supposedly tomorrow. The new album from The Strokes is coming out. Reality Awaits. We'll have to see if it does come out or if it gets pushed back another month. Who knows?

song two. It is the Hudson Valley's alternative WRRV. I was doing some research on song two from Blur. And did you know that that song was featured in over 20 different video games? 27, to be exact, dating back to 1998. I remember it most famously from Madden NFL 11. I remember that being on there. And I think it was on an NHL game, or like NHL 2K11 or whatever the heck. I don't know. EA Sports was weird back in the day. Anyway, yeah, 27 different video games that song has been included in. Pretty cool if you ask me.

Oh, yeah, we're getting intergalactic with the Beastie Boys. It is 92.7, 96.9 WRRV, the Hudson Valley's alternative. Don't forget that the Orange County Fair is going on right now. We're going to speak with Mary from the Orange County Fairgrounds coming up right after Mumford & Sons. It's WRRV.

0: I will wait. It is Mumford & Sons on the Hudson Valley's alternative WRRV. Speaking of waiting, I kept you waiting long enough. It's time to talk with Mary Tapp from the Orange County Fairgrounds. We're going to talk fried food. We're going to talk fair fun. And we're going to talk family-friendly fun as well. Mary, take it away. All right, it's 92.7, 96.9, WRRV, the Hudson Valley's alternative. Trev here with Mary Tapp from the Orange County Fairgrounds. Mary, how are you?
1: I'm good. How are you?
0: I'm doing well.
1: Thanks for having me.
0: Yeah, I'm going to try to get you in and out because I know you've been probably radioed out.
1: A little bit, but you know, it's fun. It's like a little press tour. I feel very important. It's awesome.
0: I was just saying that to Izzy out there, too. I'm like, oh, you guys are doing a press tour.
1: I know. You guys make me feel very important. I appreciate it.
0: Well, it is an important thing, and fair season is one of our favorite seasons here at the radio station. Love the Orange County Fair. Tell us a little bit about what people can expect this year. I know the grandstand has a whole bunch of things coming.
1: Yes.
0: So just kind of go on that a little bit.
1: Yeah, of course. Yeah, we've got tons going on for everybody the whole 11 days of the fair. So we open today, July 23rd, and we run through August 2nd. Yes, we've got a big weekend of monster trucks in the grandstand starting tomorrow, July 24th through 26th. It's going to be awesome. And then next weekend, we've got a demolition derby in there, too. So that's going to be great. And then kicking off tonight, starting at 4 p.m. when we open, we have a big opening night blowout special. So it's $10, admission and unlimited rides. So that's a great deal.
0: I see on the website, you got the little countdown going,
1: yes,
0: too. I like that.
1: We're almost there. I know we're excited. So we're really looking to kick this thing off with a bang. So if you come out tonight, open at 4 o'clock. The special is available all night long, $10. You get admission and unlimited rides.
0: Any like new vendors this year people can look forward to as far as like food or games?
1: Yeah, whatever. 100%. So we've got lots of new food vendors. We've got a lot of good different variety of foods. We've got Greek food. We've got Mexican food. Ooh. We've got some pork chops on a stick this year. I'm excited about that. You know, anything on a stick is very fair.

0: bear-esque. So we've got wings, we've got everything. There's something for everyone.
1: I think things on a stick taste better.
0: I agree.
1: In a weird way. I don't know what it is.
0: I don't know the science, but it works.
2: There's definitely some science behind it, for sure.
0: Yes, and we've got some new entertainment this year, too.
1: Oh, nice.
0: So we've got a big, giant, big top circus. You know, like think of the traditional circus when you went to as a kid. You know, you walk in that tent, you smell the popcorn, you see all the costumes, and so lots of acrobatic acts. You know, you've got the circus clown, too, some comedy reprieve in there. And that's included with your admission. So you get access to multiple circus performances per day. And we've also got our Wild Wheels Thrill Show that's free with admission new this year. Classic motorcycles racing around in a vertical wooden wall arena.
1: Oh, that's awesome.
0: Pretty amazing. You can hear that thing and it's a lot of fun. It's high energy. So both of those shows are new and included with the price of admission.
1: And that's what it's all about. Something new, exciting, you know, getting you excited for the fair season. I'm almost 30, but one of my favorite things in the entire world is a petting zoo.
0: I'm telling you, it's a good time. And you get to see all kinds of cool animals. They've got some little baby animals in there, too, this year. I saw them setting up yesterday. It looks great. So it's just a fun thing to do. Plus, it's, like, nice and shaded. So, you know, a little break if it's a little sunny out.
1: Oh,
0: it's a great place
1: to
0: go.
1: Tell me about some of the music that's coming this year. I thought you guys have like a Motley Crue tribute band or something like
0: that. Yes,
1: right?
0: That's what's kicking us off tonight. So we've got a band on our Barn Amphitheater stage every single night like we usually do. And tonight is Wildside, the Motley Crue tribute. Nice. So we're excited to kick that off. And we've got like Stairway to Halen, you know, Van Halen tribute. And then we've also got a Pink Floyd tribute on Saturday and then a Kiss tribute band on Sunday to kick off our opening weekend.
1: Nice. You're covering all the classic rock areas
0: you know
1: there,
0: it.
1: For
0: yeah.
1: sure. Anything else that you want listeners?

0: with Friday nights as well.
1: Oh,
0: those
1: awesome.
0: Are big things too.
1: Who doesn't love a good fireworks show?
0: Yes.
1: Come on.
0: Yes, but definitely go buy those tickets and save that money, you know, today before 4 p.m.
1: Orange County Fair kicking off 2-day running until August 2nd. Mary Tapp, thank you so much for joining us.
0: Thank you. Thanks for having me.
1: Appreciate it. Good luck with the fair.
0: Thank you.
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7: Let's start in Saugerties with better news. Route 32 near People's Road, earlier crash has cleared. Those delays have eased out. And now it's time for the Kingston-Rhinecliff Bridge, and you need some extra time because it's still loaded in that eastbound direction. The westbound side is fine. Mid-Hudson Bridge, no troubles there, and Newburgh Beacon Bridge is good, but westbound, you're a little slow passing 9W Newburgh once you get off the span, and eastbound side of 84, stop and go between 684 and Connecticut. Earlier delays northbound 684 into the area have eased out. Doing okay on the New York State Thruway. Westbound side of Long Mountain Parkway, a little slow off the traffic circle, and that is about it. And a reminder, Orange County Fair time. Watch for some extra delays around the fairgrounds. 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

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It is the Hudson Valley's alternative. And it is Trev with you on your Thursday afternoon in for Val, who is on a plane somewhere across the United States going to see the Backstreet Boys out in Vegas. I think they should just give Val a residency out at the Sphere at this point. We all live vicariously through her here at the radio station. I mean, she sees so many amazing shows. She meets so many amazing people. Jealousy, I think, is the word. But don't worry, nothing to be jealous about right now, because it is the 5 o'clock Road Rage, brought to you by Rec Room Hudson Valley, the Hudson Valley's number one rage room experience, second floor of the Poughkeepsie Galleria. Get your requests in on the WRRV app. We got one going out to Jen in Fishkill. She wanted some 3 Days Grace.

The Hudson Valley's alternative is WRRV. I'm still reminiscing about WRRV sessions last month with Julia Wolf. It was a great time, even though it was an interesting time, to say the least. If you weren't there and you haven't heard the news, the power went out. Yeah, the power went out at WRRV sessions. The whole block of Newburgh Brewing Company, like that whole section of Colden Street and down by the water and stuff, no power. Traffic lights weren't working. Nothing was working. It was hot. It was muggy. But you know what? Julia Wolf, being the professional performer that she is, said, I don't need amplification. I don't need no microphone. I'm just going to do this whole thing acoustic. And the 300-plus people strong in the tap room at Newburgh Brewing Company stuck through it. They are absolutely the most resilient people that I have ever met. And Julia Wolf, she took pictures with everybody after the show. She met every single fan that came to see her. That doesn't just show the dedication that she has to her craft and performing. I don't know what will. Here's In My Room. It's Julia Wolf, WRRV.

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Dog days are over. It is Florence and the Machine on the Hudson Valley's alternative WRRV. Trev with you on your Thursday afternoon during the 5 o'clock road rage. You still got some time to get your requests in on the WRRV app before Florence and the Machine. We had Humpty Bump, Chili Peppers. That one going out to Dan in Middletown. Wanted to hear some Humpty Bump on his Thursday.

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3: No fun in Rhinebeck right now. First of all, the Kingston-Rhinecliff Bridge is still slammed in the eastbound direction. Trying to get on the bridge, westbound 199, a crash just reported before River Road. And then another accident reported, Route 9G at Route 199. So please use caution through that entire area. Eastbound at Hudson Bridge, a little bit of volume. That's about it. Coming in from the westbound side, not bad. 84 is good, just a little slow down westbound, passing 9W in Newburgh. By the way, the thruway still in good shape. Bear Mountain Bridge just starting to back up on the GO Trail. And exiting the thruway at 16 in Harriman, that ramp for westbound 17 getting a little bit full. 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

New music from Temper City. It's Self-Aware right here on the Hudson Valley's alternative WRRV. Trev with you on your Thursday afternoon. I'm just getting back from the beach this past weekend. I got back from the Outer Banks in North Carolina, and I made the mistake of not putting enough sunscreen on. I'm burned. I'm crispy. I will admit. And I'm starting to peel. So, like, I wake up in the middle of the night, and I'm just in a pile of my own dead skin. It's great. I feel like a shedding lizard. I would swallow.

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It is the Hudson Valley's alternative. Trev with you during the 5 o'clock road rage. Still time to get your requests in on the WRRV app. 5 o'clock road rage brought to you by Rec Room Hudson Valley, your go-to wrecking space. Second floor at the Poughkeepsie Galleria. I went there for Valentine's Day with my now fiance, and it was great. It was such a good date. Got to smash some TVs, got to, you know, throw some bottles around. It was absolutely fantastic. Great way to get out all your frustrations and hostilities from the day. Phil in Kingston wanted some sex type things. Stone Temple Pilots, here you go, Phil.

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Yeah, we're dancing with Fall Out Boy right here on the Hudson Valley's Alternative. It is WRRV. Orange County Fair kicking off today out in Middletown. We spoke with Mary Tapp from the Orange County Fairgrounds a little while ago at the end of the 4 o'clock hour. We're going to speak with her again a little bit later on, I think in the 8 o'clock hour. We'll have Mary on again, talk about all the fun stuff that's going on at the Orange County Fair. Here's a 5 o'clock Road Rage request for Weezer. It's In the Garage, WRRV.

92.7, 96.9, WRRV. It is the Hudson Valley's alternative. And it is Trev with you in for Val on your Thursday evening. Hope you're having a fantastic day out there. Watch out for the lettuce. You know, you don't want to get that diarrhea disease. Although I feel like I already have that diarrhea disease. But there's plenty of brands of lettuce and vegetables that you should avoid. I'll give you some names right now that you should look out for. Taylor Farms, Market Side, Earthbound Farm, Cross Valley Farms, and then private labels for Target, Whole Foods, and Amazon Fresh. Avoid all of these lettuces. Lettuce-i? What's the plural of lettuce? I think it's just lettuce. It's like a deer situation where deer is just the plural of deer. I don't know. English is weird. But yeah, avoid lettuce. Don't get diarrhea. Or do whatever you want. I don't care. It's your life.

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Riptides, Death Cab for Cutie, new music right here on the Hudson Valley's Alternative WRRV. Trev with you on your Thursday evening in for Val. A little bit later on this hour, we're going to have a chance for you to win a family four-pack of tickets to the Orange County Fair. Stick around. I'm going to have a code word for you and everything. It's going to be a good time.

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It is the Hudson Valley's alternative. Got a chance for you to win a family four-pack of tickets to the Orange County Fair. I'm going to have a code word for you coming up in just a couple songs. 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Family four-pack, Orange County Fair out in Middletown. It's kicking off today. Let's go the distance.

The latest from Almost Monday. It is No More Regrets right here on the Hudson Valley's Alternative WRRV. I've kept you waiting long enough. It's time for your code word to win tickets to the Orange County Fair. We got a family four-pack up for grabs. All you have to do is text me this word. All right, here it is. Pickle. Text me pickle up on the WRRV app. We'll get you qualified to win those tickets. And one lucky family is going to win a family four-pack to the Orange County Fair out in Middletown. Pickle. That's your 6 p.m. code word of the day. Pickle.

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Freaking Out with Dexter and the Moon Rocks. It is the Hudson Valley's alternative, 92.7, 96.9, WRRV. How's it going? It is Trev with you on your Thursday evening in for Val. Hope you're all having a fantastic day out there. Val is somewhere over the United States in a plane heading out to Vegas to see the Backstreet Boys out at the Sphere. I think they should just give Val a residency out at the Sphere at this point. I mean, basically, she lives out there. I mean, I've only been to Vegas one time in my life. I think Val's been to Vegas 8 times in the last 3 weeks. No, I'm just kidding. I love you, Val. We're all living vicariously through you. Wish I was out there with you. Nothing but the best new alternative coming your way later on this hour. We're going to talk to Mary Tapp from the Orange County Fairgrounds. The Orange County Fair just kicked off today out in Middletown. We're going to have details and information about what's going on out at the fair.

Bad Omens, Dying to Love, new music right here on WRRV. If you haven't seen the Bad Omens merch store up on their website, I highly recommend getting on there because they have some really cool stuff. Hoodies, shirts, they got some socks even up there as well. All of them have these really, really cool designs. Yeah, get on there. Bad Omens merch store. I don't know if I want to spend $80.

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New music from Modest Mouse, Picking Dragon's Pockets. It's the Hudson Valley's alternative, WRRV. I always forget that Modest Mouse has been around since like 1993. Yeah, I looked it up the other day and I was like, oh my God, they've been around that long? I mean, I know like Float On came out in like 2004, but even that seems like it came out just a couple days ago. I don't know. Crazy how fast time goes, isn't it?

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It's Trev with you on your Thursday evening. Hope you're having a great one out there. And if you're heading out to the Orange County Fair, say hi to Mary and the crew out there. We're going to say hi to them in just a little bit. We're going to talk to Mary from the Orange County Fairgrounds, talk about what's going on out at the fair this year, some new and exciting things, and of course, all the things that you expect from the Orange County Fair, all the fun, all the rides, all the great fair food. It's going to be a blast, and we have tickets for you up on the WRRV app. You can win a family four-pack, and I'm going to have your chance again tomorrow to win another family four-pack. Orange County Fair happening out in Middletown.

we're going to be hanging out there a couple times. Allison's going to be there on Saturday. And then next week, we're going to be out there as well. Hanging out there thanks to Ulster Savings Bank, Rutberg Breslow Personal Injury Law, MHA of Dutchess County. Here's the Black Keys.

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brand new music right there from Switchfoot. Song called Absolution off of their new album, Forever Now. It's the Hudson Valley's alternative WRRV. And yes, Switchfoot still doing it after all these years. That album came out on June 26th at the end of last month. And it's great. If you haven't listened to it, highly recommend it. Really, really good album. Glad that these bands are still going at it after all these years.

0: Julia Wolf in my room. It is 92.7, 96.9, WRRV. And it is Trev with you on your Thursday evening. Hope you're having a great one out there. And if you're heading out to the Orange County Fair, hope you have a great time. And if you're not heading out tonight, don't forget it's going on until August 2nd. All your favorite fair foods, all your favorite rides, it's out there right now in Middletown. And we're actually going to speak with Mary right now from the fairgrounds, talk about all the stuff that's going on. All right, it's 92.7, 96.9, WRRV, the Hudson Valley's alternative. Trev here with Mary Tapp from the Orange County Fairgrounds. Mary, how are you?
1: I'm good. How are you?
0: I'm doing well.
1: Thanks for having me.
0: Yeah, I'm going to try to get you in and out because I know you've been probably radioed out.
1: A little bit, but you know, it's fun. It's like a little press tour. I feel very important. It's awesome.
0: I was just saying that to Izzy out there too. I'm like, oh, you guys are doing a press tour.
1: I know. You guys make me feel very important. I appreciate it.
0: Well, it is an important thing. And fair season is one of our favorite seasons here at the radio station. Love the Orange County Fair. Tell us a little bit about what people can expect this year. I know the grandstand has a whole bunch of things coming.
1: Yes.
0: So just kind of go on that a little bit.
1: Yeah, of course. Yeah, we've got tons going on for everybody the whole 11 days of the fair. So we open today.

0: July 23rd, and we run through August 2nd. Yes, we've got a big weekend of monster trucks in the grandstand starting tomorrow, July 24th through 26th. It's going to be awesome. And then next weekend, we've got a demolition derby in there, too. So that's going to be great. And then kicking off tonight, starting at 4 p.m. when we open, we have a big opening night blowout special. So nice. It's $10 admission and unlimited rides. So that's a great deal.
1: I see on the website you got the little countdown going,
0: yes,
1: too. I like that.
0: We're almost there. I know, we're excited. So we're really looking to kick this thing off with a bang. So if you come out tonight, open at 4 o'clock. The special is available all night long, $10. You get admission and unlimited rides.
1: Any like new vendors this year people can look forward to as far as like food or games?
0: Yeah, 100%. So we've got lots of new food vendors. We've got a lot of good different variety of foods. We've got Greek food. We've got Mexican food. Ooh. We've got some pork chops on a stick this year. I'm excited about that. You know, anything on a stick is very fair. Fair-esque. So we've got wings. We've got everything. There's something for everyone.
1: I think things on a stick taste better.
0: I agree.
1: In a weird way. I don't know what it is.
0: I don't know the science, but it works.
1: There's definitely some science behind it, for sure.
0: Yes. And we've got some new entertainment this year, too.
1: Oh, nice.
0: So we've got a big, giant, big top circus. You know, like think of the traditional circus when you went to as a kid. You know, you walk in that tent, you smell the popcorn, you see all the costumes, and so lots of acrobatic acts. You know, you've got the circus clown, too, some comedy reprieve in there. And that's included with your admission. So you get access to multiple circus performances per day. And we've also got our Wild Wheels Thrill Show that's free with admission, new this year. Classic motorcycles racing around in a vertical wooden wall arena.
1: Oh, that's awesome.
0: Pretty amazing. That you can hear that thing, and it's a lot of fun. It's high energy. So both of those shows are new and included with the price of admission.
1: And that's what it's all about. Something new, exciting, you know, getting you excited for the fair season. I'm almost 30, but one of my favorite things in the entire world is a petting zoo.
0: I'm telling you, it's a good time, and you get to see all kinds of cool animals. They've got some little baby animals in there, too, this year. I saw them setting up yesterday. It looks great. So it's just a fun thing to do. Plus, it's, like, nice and shaded, so, you know, a little break if it's a little sunny out.
1: Oh,
0: it's a great place
1: to go. Tell me about some of the music that's coming this year. I thought you guys have like a Motley Crue tribute band or something like that.
0: Yes,
1: right?
0: That's what's kicking us off tonight. So we've got a band on our Barn Amphitheater stage every single night like we usually do. And tonight is Wildside, the Motley Crue tribute. Nice. So we're excited to kick that off. And we've got like Stairway to Halen, you know, Van Halen tribute. And then we've also got a Pink Floyd tribute on Saturday and then a Kiss tribute band on Sunday to kick off our opening weekend.
1: Nice. You're covering all the classic rock areas.
0: You know
1: there,
0: it.
1: For
0: yeah.
1: Sure. Anything else that you want listeners to know about the Orange County Fair this year? Anything new, anything going on that you just want to get out there?
0: Yeah, I mean, I think the biggest thing is we're trying to make affordable family fun for the area. Yeah. So we've got awesome specials. Like I said, tonight's a big special. And then Monday and Tuesday next week, we've got some really good money-saving options for attending the fair. And if you go online, buy your tickets today before 4 p.m. online. You can use them any day of the fair. And that's where you're going to save the most money in going. So really.

0: what's up? I'm Alex.
1: I'm Jack.
0: We are from All Time Low. Why do all the monsters come out at night?
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